0: Suns yesterday, the third time in that stretch, they win by 11 or more runs. They enter tonight having won 9 of 11 overall. They also won 5 straight on the road, as well as 9 and 11 away from Oklahoma City, as OKC and Sugar Land began their season series last night. Kind of to look to take a 2-0 series lead. This is something they have not done, though, in a road series in a long, long time. You have to go back to late July of last year. First time they won the first two games of a road series. Each of the last 5 times they've won a road series opener, they have lost in game 2. And we'll see if they can get a 2-0 series lead here tonight. Los Angeles Dodgers will be looking for a 3-game sweep of the Colorado Rockies coming up later this evening. Now, last night, significant development for the Dodgers. Kike Hernandez, of course, had been rehabbing with the Comets, just returned to action, left the game today. A significant tear, that was the term, significant tear of a left oblique muscle. So he is going to go back on the injured list. Alex Freeland will be recalled from the Comets to take his place. The initial thought is 6 to 8 weeks for Kike Hernandez before he is able to return to action. You could tell just how heartbroken he was after the game last night. Again, he missed the entire year, plays in 2 games, 4 total plate appearances with the Dodgers before suffering that oblique tear. He was 2-for-2 last night with a home run in a double before he had to leave the game. The Dodgers would roll to a 15-6 win. It was 15-1 in the ninth inning when Miguel Rojas pitched the ninth and gave up 5 runs. So Dodgers get the easy win there, 15-6. They'll go for the sweep tonight. We come back here in Sugarland, one of the first pitch. There's Oklahoma City Comets baseball presented by Courtyard by Marriott, Oklahoma City downtown.
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4: 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And the accounts and descriptions of this game may not be disseminated without the express written consent of the Oklahoma City Comets in Major League Baseball.
0: The pitch. Swings and hits one hard. Deep to right and gone. This game is tied. Alex Freeland's second home run of the night is a 3-run blast with 1 out of the ninth.
4: The Oklahoma City Comets are on the air.
0: Swinging a ground ball to the right side. Gauthier to Freeland for 1. On to first. Double play and ball game over. On the fourth double play, turned by the Comets, they'll win this one as Phillips induces a ground ball double play with the bases loaded.
4: Today's game is brought to you by Courtyard by Marriott, Oklahoma City, downtown. And now, with the call of today's game, here's the voice of the Oklahoma City Comets, Alex Friedman.
0: And hello, good evening, and welcome out to Sugarland, Texas, as Oklahoma City Comets baseball is on the air on AM 1340 The Game, 1340thegame.com, the iHeartRadio app. Alex Reed with you here at Constellation Field in Sugarland. Our producer and engineer back in our Oklahoma City studios tonight is Jeff Gaddy. The Oklahoma City Comets, AAA affiliate of the Los Angeles Dodgers, meet the Sugarland Space Cowboys, the AAA affiliate of the Houston Astros. The Comets at 29-22, winners of 9 of 11. Entering tonight, Space Cowboys at 22-30. Comets starting off the series with a blowout win last night, 12-1. Again, we'll look to have a 2-0 series lead for a second consecutive series. Comets tonight will face left-hander Colton Gordon, a guy who has traditionally really pitched well against Oklahoma City across the past three seasons. Gordon's eighth appearance and start with the Space Cowboys in AAA games, 1-3 and a 5.23 RA. 32 2/3 innings, 21 runs, 19 earned on 37 hits, 8 walks against 26 strikeouts. He's also made 4 appearances for Houston this year. This will be his 5th consecutive start since his last option to Sugarland. Zach Earhart, James Tibbs III, Tyler Fitzgerald here in the top of the first inning for OKC. Now Earhart bumped up the leadoff spot tonight. Traditionally, he's been hitting in the bottom part of the order of late. Hitting 253, 3 homers, 32 RBI, in for the right side. Gordon out in the windup, and here's the game's first pitch. It's swung at line, left side, but foul. As we are underway at 7:08 this evening, 75 degrees under overcast skies here in Sugarland. Light winds out towards right at 5 miles per hour. Muggy, humid as it typically is here in the Houston area. Rain mostly throughout the day, finally subsided around 4:30, 5 o'clock. Nothing in one to Earhart. Here's the pitch. Swings and hits a line drive towards right field. Few steps back to the right for Strom. Now has to reach back behind his left shoulder and will make the catch. Line out by Earhart to begin tonight's game. Outfield left to right for the Space Cowboys. Going Joey Loperfido. They're on rehab assignment. Zach Cole and Callan Strom. Third base James Nelson. The shortstop Shea Whitcomb. At second base, Tommy Sacco Jr., Kevin Bezier, the first baseman, and catching tonight is Colin Price. Here's the pitch to James Tibbs III. He'll swing and foul off a slider. Tibbs hitting at 316, 12 homers, 38 RBI. Homered last night, first home run in a month, exactly 1 month, April the 26th. His previous one before a 3-run homer last night. Here's the 0-1 from Gordon. Not only high, a ball and a strike just underway. No score, top of the first inning, none on and one out. Tibbs would finish the game 2-for-6 with that 3-run homer. Comets with 3 different 3-plus run innings last night. The pitch from Gordon called for a strike. It would be 5 in the 4th, 4 in the 5th, and 3 in the 9th. They out-hit the Space Cowboys 12-5 as well. Space Cowboys 1 run on a Colin Price solo homer. 1-2 to Tibbs. And just missed for ball 2. Elliot Melton is the home plate umpire tonight. Joined with Dylan Wilson, the crew chief at first base. Ty Krause at second base. Edwin Jimenez at third. Here's the 2-2 from Gordon. A breaking ball fouled out of play behind the plate. Gordon coming off a tough outing in Sacramento in which he gave up 8 runs and 9 hits in 3 1/3 innings. The 8 runs tied his career high. Game of a 2-run homer the first inning of that game. 2 balls, 2 strikes to Tibbs. Here's his next pitch. Swings and fouls it off to the left side. Comets in their blue jerseys tonight. OKC across the front in horizontal letters outlined in light blue. Sweeping baseball makes up the shape of the C. Blue numbers outlined in light blue on the back. Light blue stripes on the sleeves and the collar. Gray pants, blue hats, light blue brims. C-Bat logo on the front. Here's the next 2-2 to Tibbs. Swing and a miss through a fastball. It's a strikeout by Gordon. His first did not have a strikeout across 21 batters faced in his previous game. He'll strike out Tibbs for the second out of the first inning. Base is empty for Tyler Fitzgerald. Fitzgerald batting right. First pitch curveball is taken for a ball to challenge by Price, the Sugarland catcher. Today's Cowboys 2-4 in their challenges yesterday. This is an early overturn, though, as it gets the outer part of the zone. Now it's 0-1 to Fitzgerald. 2 challenges remain for the Space Cowboys. Fitzgerald batting 317, 5 homers, 20 RBI, 13-game hitting streak, longest by Comet this year. Pair of hits with a double for Fitzgerald last night. Swings and misses, 0-2. And it's 2-for-4, double a walk, scored 3 runs. During this hitting streak, batting 396, it's also a career-long hitting streak. Not on two out here in the first inning. Sun's starting to peek out a little bit on the left side of the field. Here's the pitch. Popped it up. It's behind the plate. Price is chasing towards the screen. It's into the seats. Here at Constellation Field. 324 down the left field line. 405 to center. 323 to right. Down on two out, 0-2 to Fitzgerald, trying to get this inning to Ryan Ward. Here's the pitch from Gordon. Down the end with a breaking ball. Space Cowboys in their white jerseys tonight. Space Cowboys across the front in Navy lettering. Navy numbers and letters on the back. White pants with orange striping. Navy hats. Ball in it. Two strikes. Here's the pitch. Weakly grounded left side. It's a foul ball as it clipped Fitzgerald in the batter's box. So these Cowboys enter tonight just 5-15 in the last 20. And at home, they have lost 9 in the last 12. Excuse me, 10 in the last 13, including last night. Trying to avoid an 0-2 series start for a second straight series. Pitches, line foul off to the right. Three and nine in their last 12 games overall. 1-2 to Fitzgerald. Starts his swing at a pitch down and in, able to check it. Now Fitzgerald started walking out of the box as if he A, knew he swung or thought it was a strike. No challenge on either the swing or the ball strike call. Now it's 2-2 the pitch. Grounded left side. Nelson back to his left has it. Gathers and throws to first in time to beat him by a step. It'll end a 1-2-3 top of the first inning. No score heading to the bottom of the first. This is Oklahoma City Comets Baseball presented by Courtyard by Marriott. Oklahoma City downtown.
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0: Bottom of the first inning, no score. Jackson Ferris makes his first start in 3 weeks. His first pitch to Kevin Biggio is called for strike one. Ferris had been on the IL due to a hip impingement. Six starts, first go-round at AAA, 0-1, 23 innings, 20 runs, 19 earned. The pitch is taken for a ball, 32 hits, 14 walks, 12 strikeouts. Kevin Biggio hitting .217, six homers, 19 RBI, 0-3 with a walk last night. Pitches lined back to Ferris, knocks it down with his glove. Now on gathered jog and toss to first for the first out. Brings up Joey Loperfido. He's currently on a rehab assignment. Began the rehab assignment on Sunday at AA Corpus Christi. And now continues the rehab assignment tonight. 20 games for Houston. Lo Perfido batting .276. No homer, 7 RBI. He's been on the injured list for over a month with a right quad injury. Lo Perfido batting for the left side. Here's the first pitch. Missed way in as he spins away from it. 0-2 on Sunday in Corpus. Miller shades into the middle. Here's the pitch. That'll miss down, and now it is 2-0 to Lo Perfido, who was originally signed by the Astros, only get it traded at the 2024 deadline to Toronto. Here's the pitch. Up and in, and then returns to the Astros prior to this season. 142 games in the majors between 24, 25, 26 for Lo Perfido. Here's the next pitch. Called for strike one. Sugarland manager Mickey Story coaches at third. Vladimir Sutil, the first base coach. 3-1 from Ferris. Is called for a strike up in the zone. And the last game for Ferris, May the 6th. Is at home against Sugarland. Left after just 3 innings due to that hip injury. It's 2 runs, 5 hits, no walks, and a strikeout. 53 pitches. The pitch. Swinging a soft grounder towards the middle. Miller has it, spins, throws to first, a little bit wide. It's going to go off the front of the dugout. Kind of a jam shot towards the middle. Miller had it to his left, then had to make a spinning throw to first. Now Lo Perfido's going to reach. Base hit for Lo Perfido. Puts runner on for C.J. Alexander. There goes Lo Perfido. Pitches high, and it's lost by Robinson on the transfer. Stolen base for Lo Perfido. Now Sugarland only once all of last night. And a runner in scoring position. I should say one inning. And they're going to have an early chance tonight. Alexander batting .258, 11 homers, 29 RBI. Pitch call for a strike. Alexander yesterday 0-3 with a walk. Comets limited the space Cowboys to 1 run and 5 hits. The 1 run a solo homer. Other 4 hits were singles. 0-1 Alexander. Here's the pitch from Ferris. That'll miss down, and now it is 2-1. No early chance for Space Cowboys. Runner at second, one out. Ferris with a 2-1. Starts his swing. It is a called strike. 2-2 to Alexander. Alexander will answer his batter timeout. 52 games with the Comets last year. Signing with Houston as a minor league free agent in February. Two to Alexander, swing and a miss for strike three. It's Ferris's first strikeout, gets the second out of the inning, brings up Zach Cole. Cole has spent most of this year with Houston. Played the first 3 games of the year for the Space Cowboys, then got hurt once he was healthy. Got called up, option yesterday. Here's the pitch. Cole takes high. And 3 games with Sugarland, 1-9 with a home run. 18 games with the Astros, 157, 3 homers. The reigning organization's player of the year. Here's the 1-0 to Cole. Breaking ball just missing. It's 2-0. Well, Comets saw Cole last year towards the end of the season. Hit the Comets well. Had a walk-off grand slam in a game at this ballpark. 2-0 to Cole, the pitch. Swing and a miss for strike one. Would end up getting 19 home runs across AA and AAA, and then a few more in the big leagues in September. 2-1. Swing and a miss at a slider. Runner remains at second, 2 out. Comets in the Space Cowboys Scoreless here at the bottom of the first. Ferris with a 2-2. That's outside for ball three. Shea Whitcomb on deck. Imagine the workload for Ferris. Not going to be too heavy tonight. Here's his 3-2. Popped it up. Center the infield. It is now towards the right side. Gauthier will make the catch and end the inning. No runs, a hit, one left. Going to the second. Comets in the Space Cowboys scoreless. 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
0: Out of the second inning, scoreless game. Ryan Ward, Jack Sawinski, Ryan Fitzgerald coming up. Three left-handers against the left-handed Colton Gordon. Ward down at 260, six homers, 31 RBI. It's 1-5 with a double last night. Playing in her first bid, Gordon swings foul back. Ward just won his last 19 with a double last night. Now five hits from tying the career hits record. And three doubles away for time for second all time in Oklahoma City's Bricktown era in doubles. Nothing and one to Ward. Here's the pitch from Gordon. Swung out and fouled back. 0-2. Comets last night, 12 runs, 12 hits. After the previous three games, they had 12 runs and 12 hits combined. They also equaled their extra base hit total from the previous three games. Here's the 0-2 to Ward. Breaking ball fouled off. Now six plus runs in nine of the last 11 games. 17 of 21 this month. Second highest scoring team in AAA this month, only behind Albuquerque, one fewer run. But remember, they played one less game. The pitch is called for strike three, down in the zone. And that's Gordon's second strikeout tonight. One away for Jack Sawinski. Sawinski will bat from the left side of the plate. First pitch from Gordon. Slider down and away. Nelson will play it at third, and Whitcomb shaded to the middle. 284 average, 12 homers, 43 RBI for Sawinski. 1-for-4 walk, 2 runs yesterday. Pitch down and in. So we'll see if the Comets can conquer Colton Gordon. First pitched against OKC in 2023. As now he asks for time, looks like he's got to fix his glove. The career numbers for Colton Gordon against Oklahoma City entering tonight. 5 games, 4 starts. Sugar Land's gone 4-0 in those starts. Gordon's personal record 3-0. 25 and a third innings, 3 runs, only 2 earned. That is a .71 ERA, 17 hits. OKC's batted 186 against him. A pitch is fouled off to the left side. 5 walks against 20 strikeouts is a .87 whip. He has given up 1 home run, a solo homer to Dalton Rushing last year. No more than 1 run in any outing. Here's the pitch. Downstairs. Last time Gordon faced the Comets, opening night of 2025 at this ballpark. 5 innings, 1 run, 3 hits, including that Rushing home run. No walks, 5 strikeouts. No decision for Gordon. Would be a comeback win for Sugarland. Here's the pitch. Swings and fouls it back. 3-2 to Sawinski. None on, 1 out in the second inning. No score. Colton Gordon, Jonathan Diaz of Tacoma. 2 guys. It doesn't matter who's in the OKC lineup. The next pitch is line foul off to left. They just find a way to deal. And it's not surprising they're both left-handed. Now, as we've talked about a lot, does your left-handed pitcher hitting against left-handed pitching has been better this year than it has been the last few years? But if you look at the last 2 times they faced a left-handed starter against Reno, things did not go well for the Comets. Pitch is fouled off the left side between Saturday and Sunday's game. It's a combined 11 innings from left-handed starting pitchers. 3 runs on 4 hits. Again, all 3 runs scored on 1 swing of Tyler Fitzgerald, 3-run homer. Here's the pitch. Down and in, it's going to be ball 4. A walk by Gordon puts Sawinski on. Brings up Ryan Fitzgerald. No score in the second. Fitzgerald hitting .322, 4 homers, 39 RBI. Whitcomb will shade in the middle, and Sacco about halfway between first and second. Pitch is swung at, hit in the air to shallow left field. Low Perfetto coming in. Ball's going to land in front of him, a bloop single. So Fitzgerald able to send one into shallow left for a single. Sawinski to second. We just mentioned the career numbers for Gordon against OKC. You'll take it any way you can get it against him. 2 on for Noah Miller. Batting .277, 7 homers, 36 RBI, switch hitter batting right. Here's the pitch from Gordon. And this time with a curveball. Well, Miller last night tied his career high with 5 RBI, hit his first career grand slam. Finished 1-3, had a sack fly in addition to that grand slam. Sawinski at second, Fitzgerald at first. Here's the pitch from Gordon. Swinging a ground ball foul down the left side. Now Gordon had constant traffic in his previous game against Sacramento. Two plus reached in 3 of his 4 innings, had a runner in scoring position every inning. 11-22 reach base overall. Retired consecutive batters just twice. The next pitch, that's down, stopped by Price. Gave up 2 in the first and a 2-run homer. Then the Rivercats had 2 on, none out in the second. Eventually, Gordon would leave the bases loaded that inning. Then worked around a 2-out double in the third, but then a 6 straight reach to start the fourth inning. That included 5 straight hits at one point. Left after a ground out, got the first out of the inning. Here's the pitch. Fouled off to the right side. He would eventually be charged with 6 runs in a 7-run inning for Sacramento. Last 3 starts have been very inconsistent for Gordon. No, really, the last 4 starts since he came back to the Space Cowboys. It's alternated good and bad. Here's the 2-2. Broken back ground ball towards the left side. Nelson up with it. Throw to first base. Will be in time. Miller retired. Runners move to second and third for Chucky Robinson.
6: Catcher 25, Chucky Robinson.
0: Robinson batting .275, a home run, 15 RBI in 14 games. Did not play yesterday on Sunday. Key two-run single in the seventh inning against Reno would finish 1-for-3. Two in scoring position, two down in the second. Comets trying to take the lead. Pitch from Gordon. Robinson takes a slider for a strike. It's Robinson's only hit in the three games he played against Reno. Went 1-for-9. 0-1 to Robinson. Here's the pitch from Gordon. Swinging a ground ball left side. Whitcomb on third bounce has it. He'll set and throw to first. It is high, but Biggio able to come down with it and touch the base to end the inning. No runs a hit. Two left in scoring position for the Comets. No score in the second. It's Oklahoma City Comets baseball presented by Courtyard by Marriott, Oklahoma City downtown.
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0: Top of the third inning. It's a scoreless tie here in Sugar Land. Shane Whitcomb, James Nelson, Colin Price coming up. Those base Cowboys put a runner at second, one out against Ferris, but Ferris gets a strikeout and a pop-out. Whitcomb batting from the left side, first pitch from Ferris. Called for a strike with a slider. It's been challenged by Whitcomb. Result of the pitch was low slightly, so Space Cowboys have already overturned two pitches tonight. Still have two left, 1-0 now to Whitcomb. Split this year between Space Cowboys and the Astros. Here's the 1-0 pitch. Fastball for a strike. Whitcomb was 0-for-4 yesterday. 4-of-26 over six games since his return. Here's the 1-1. In the air, right side, going to get out of play. Now you look at the splits for the Sugar Land batters. The three names you circle against left-handed pitching include Shea Whitcomb, along with James Nelson, who's due up next, and Colin Price, who's due up third this inning. Pitch is grounded to the left side. Miller to his left has it. He'll throw to first for the first out. Three guys who tend to hit left-handed pitching very well, all hitting successively here in the second. But Ferentz gets the first and a ground out. Brings up James Nelson. No score in the second. Nelson batting .276, 7 homers, 16 RBI. Held 0-4 with 3 strikeouts last night. Held that from the right side. First pitch to Nelson. That's taken for strike one. Fastball down and in. Nelson last year independent ball in the Atlantic League, the league MVP. The next pitch up and in. As not only did he hit 34 home runs, he stole over 50 bases. One one to Nelson. They'll send it foul. Out of play to the right side. Again for Jackson Ferris, first game in 3 weeks. Well, cannot imagine it is going to be a high pitch count tonight. Missed high and outside. River Ryan scheduled to pitch behind him at some point this evening. 2-2 to Nelson. Here's the pitch from Ferris. Swing and a miss. Awkward looking swing at a slider that was high and outside. It's Ferris's second strikeout. Colin Price at the plate, hitting .229, 9 homers, 22 RBI. Homered yesterday for Sugar Land's only run. It's homered in his last two games, batting right the pitch. Curveball missed high outside. No score in the second. Price would finish the game 1-2, was also hit by a pitch and walked. Here's the 1-0 from Ferris. Another curveball. This one drops in. Now talking with the coaching staff, hoping that, you know, getting this hip issue under control could also help Ferris with his stuff just from a mechanic standpoint. Is the pitch down and in? Thinks it has a lot to do with maybe some dipping velocity of late. Now there is someone warming the Comets bullpen. The pitch, that's down and in, and he's falling behind Price at 3-1. Garrett McDaniel's currently loosening. Kellen Strom on deck. 3-1 from Ferris. Fouled back. It'll be a full count. No score in the second. Comets pitching staff. During the last 22 games, have posted a 3.77 ERA. Last seven games, three or fewer runs allowed in five of the seven. See if they can stay in that groove here tonight. 3-2 to Price. It's down and in for ball four. First walk of the night. That'll put a runner on with two out for Strom. Strom batting .239, three homers, 23 RBI. One for two in the walk last night. He'll bat right. First pitch to Strom. High and outside. Runner on after the walk. No score in the second. Out the old shade in the middle. 1-0 to Strom. Here's the pitch from Ferris. Down and in. Ball two. Ferris, 22 years old. And youngest overall player on the Comets roster. It is 2-0. Called for strike one. Ferris, who stands in at 6'4". From the town of Mount Airy, North Carolina, originally signed by the Cubs, traded to the Dodgers. Here's the pitch. A curveball line towards right center field. Fitzgerald coming over, going to reach up and make the snag. Good grab by Ryan Fitzgerald in the right center gap. We'll end the second. No runs, no hits, one left. We go to the third, no score. There's Oklahoma City Comets baseball presented by Courtyard by Marriott, Oklahoma City downtown.
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0: Top of the third inning, Comets and the Space Cowboys are scoreless. Austin Gauthier leading off, batting right. First pitch, a swing and a miss for strike one. Gauthier hitting at 217, two homers, 14 RBI. Here's Gordon's 0-1. Popped up. Right side foul territory, out of play. Gauthier, two plate appearances last night after replacing the rehabbing Tommy Edman. And 0-1 with a walk. And whether it's Kike Hernandez or Tommy Edman, it's been hard for Austin Gauthier to get on the field lately. With those guys on rehab assignments. He's 0-14 in his last six games played. 1-21 in his last eight. The pitch. Hit in the air, right side, foul territory. Biggio, Strom coming over. Strom at the sidewall. Does he make the catch? I guess so. So Strom makes the catch in foul territory. I never saw an out from the umpire, but then the Space Cowboys just started throwing the ball around the horn. Way for Zach Earhart, lined out to right in the first. First pitch from Gordon. Swings, hits a sharp line drive into left field. This is going to bounce all the way through the wall. Earhart stumbles around first, but gathers his balance. He'll still get easily into second with a double. Zach Earhart now on a 18-game on base streak. He's hit safely in 9-10 with that double. Comets have their first extra base hit tonight. Earhart at second, one away for James Tibbs, the third. Tibbs 0-1 with a strikeout. Tibbs will bat from the left side of the plate. First pitch from Gordon. Breaking ball line right side. That's a foul ball, just barely. 0-1 to Tibbs. Colton Gordon, originally from Bradenton, Florida. Three colleges in 3 years. The University of Florida, where he redshirted, Hillsborough Community College, then Central Florida. Would miss the end of his last season in college and most of his first season as a pro after undergoing Tommy John surgery. Astros' eighth round pick in 2021. Big league debut of May the 14th last year. Pitches grounded right side. Couple of bounces to Biggio. Now a race to the base. He's going to toss it to Gordon, who is their head of Tibbs for the out. Earhart advances to third for Tyler Fitzgerald. Comets in the Space Cowboys are scoreless in the third. Fitzgerald 0-1 on the ground out. Time requested by Price, the catcher. That'll count as the first disengagement of the plate appearance.

0: one start before getting option to Sugarland April 25th. Pitch is fouled out of play behind the plate. And then, again, it's been really inconsistent since he rejoined the Space Cowboys. 3 2/3 scoreless on April the 29th. May the 7th gives up 7 runs and 10 hits and 4 2/3. Then May the 14th, 5 2/3, just 2 runs and 4 hits, 7 strikeouts before the 8 runs, 9 hits, and 3 1/3 with no strikeouts in his last outing. Ahead of Fitzgerald at 1-2, here's the pitch. Swing and a miss. Today, pitch down and inside to get an inning-ending strikeout. Comets will leave a runner at third for a second straight inning. No runs, one hit, one left. No score in the third. 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
0: Bottom of the third inning, no score. Garrett McDaniels, the new pitcher for the Comets. The left-hander makes his 16th appearance, 4-1, 3.06 ERA, 17 2/3 innings, 10 runs, 6 earned, 16 hits, 14 walks, 13 strikeouts. Facing Tommy Sacco Jr., switch hitter batting from the right side. First pitch from McDaniels. He'll be called for a strike and a sinker. Sacco in 11 games with the Space Cowboys, batting .243, 1 homer, 3 RBI. Last played Sunday in Sacramento was 1-for-5. Here's the 0-1 for McDaniels. Swinging a ground ball right side. Sliding stop made by Gauthier. Back to his feet. Over to first in time for the out. Nice play by Gauthier. Sliding at the edge of the grass. Jackson Ferris. In first game in 3 weeks. Coming off the injured list. 2 scoreless innings. 1 hit, 1 walk, 2 strikeouts. 39 pitches, 21 strikes. Kevin Biggio, the hitter. And a liner back to Ferris's first time up. Here's the pitch. Up and in as Biggio spins away from it. No score in the bottom of the third. One over McDaniels. That's high again, 2-0. Last game for McDaniels Saturday at home against Reno, scoreless inning with a walk and no strikeouts, no hits either. Two zero to Biggio, missing with the slider, 3-0. ABS had it clip in the corner, but not challenged by the Comets. Behind, 3 balls, no strikes. Here's the next pitch. Inside, walks him on 4. Runners on for Joey Loperfido.

0: Even though the Comets have been very effective overall pitching, there has been a big lack of 1-2-3 innings. Oprofito batting left, the pitch. Swing and a miss at a slider. Only one last night, but again, at the end of the day, they only gave up one run and five hits. There's only been 3 1-2-3 innings in the last three games combined. Pitch from McDaniels outside. Oprofito, a single his first time up. Here's the pitch. Just missed. A little bit down. Again, Ady has had it as a strike. Comets a little shy to challenge, it appears. Here's the 2-1. Same pitch, same result. We'll see where it ends up on ADS. And again, the whole ball was in the zone that time. I mean, Chucky Robinson is usually great at challenging behind the plate. So a little curious as to what's going on here. 3-1 to Oprofito. And that time he starts his swing, able to hold, and it's going to be another walk. Now that pitch was clearly a ball. There's two on for C.J. Alexander. I mean, McDaniels threw three strikes in that plate appearance. Been a big difference for McDaniels this year. Walk rate has significantly risen from last season. C.J. Alexander at the plate, the pitch. Low for ball one, ever so slightly. We'll see where this one ended up. It was low. Alexander 0-1 with a strikeout. Ryder Ryan in the bullpen. Here's the next pitch. Oh, boy. Caught, taken for another ball. Just missed outside. Pitch from McDaniels. There is a strike. Well, it's Biggio at second, Oprofito at first. Again, left-handed hitters against the left-handed pitcher, both drawing walks. 2-1-1 to Alexander, another lefty. Here's the pitch from McDaniels. Swinging a ground ball right side. Gauthier has it. On to Miller for one. Over to first. That is not in time. Comets turned it as fast as they could. It was a high two hopper to Gauthier. They get a force out at second. Runners to the corners for Cole. Cole 0-1 with a pop out. No score in the third. Cole trying to change that. First pitch to Cole. Down and away, ball one. Astros drafted Cole out of Ball State University in 2022. Ball and no strikes to Cole. Here's the pitch. Tapped it foul behind the plate. Runners at first and third. Two away in the third. No score. Cole's last game Monday in Texas was 0-for-1. Here's the pitch. Called for strike two. Biggio at third. Alexander at first. Miller is shaded to the middle. Ball and two strikes on Cole. Here's the pitch from McDaniels. Couldn't get him to chase. A slider down and away. Probably a last batter either way situation for Garrett McDaniels. Here's the 2-2. Swinging a sharp ground ball through the middle of base hit. Two strike, two out RBI single will score Biggio and make it 1-0 Space Cowboys. As expected, we're going to have a pitching change before Shea Whitcomb bats. Aaron McDaniels with some words for Elliot Melton as he walks towards the dugout. So the Space Cowboys take the lead. We'll have a pitching change. 1-0 Sugar Land. There's Oklahoma City Comets baseball presented by Courtyard by Marriott, Oklahoma City downtown.
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2: Schwab Dog. 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
2: S-C-H-A.
1: Oh, no, I'm sorry. The correct spelling is... who cares how it's spelled? What matters is how it tastes. Hey, everybody, Schwab Dog's on me. Cheers.
2: Hello? Does this mean I win?
1: No.
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0: Sugarland has taken the lead at 1-0 in the third inning. Still batting with two on and two out. Ryan Ryan, the new pitcher, his eighth appearance. Second out of the bullpen, 2-0 and a 3.95 ERA. 27 in the third innings, 13 runs, 12 earned on 32 hits, 8 walks, 16 strikeouts. Runners at first and second, two out. Aaron McDaniel still responsible for those on base. Through 20 pitches across five batters, Shea Whitcomb 0 for 1 on the ground out. He'll bat right. First pitch from Ryan. Slider missed in off the glove of Robinson. The runners are going to advance to second and third. We'll see if it's a pass ball or a wild pitch. Regardless, two men now in scoring position. One and oh to Whitcomb. Here's the pitch from Ryan. Swing and a miss at a slider. Getting start with a ground out by Sacco. Biggio walk. Loperfido walk. Alexander reaching in the fielder's choice before the base hit by Cole. And now the wild pitcher pass ball to pitch. In the dirt. Stopped by Robinson. It is a passed ball on Robinson. Two and one to Whitcomb. Here's the pitch from Ryan. This ball is hit deep out to the left side, but foul. Well, Sugarland scoring first. Not a good sign for the Comets because in Oklahoma City's last 13 games, the team that has scored first has won. There hasn't been a single lead change. Only twice has the trailing team even come back to tie the game, which is one instance in the last 12 games, and none in seven straight. Whitcomb broke his bat on that last swing. It's 2-2. Runners at second and third, two down. Here's the pitch from Ryan. Down and away with a slider, full count. James Nelson on deck. Three-two from Ryan. Tapped it foul back towards the Comets dugout. Ryan coming off four scoreless and hitless innings against Reno, also pitching out of the bullpen. Also came in the middle of an inning like he has tonight. 3-2 to Whitcomb. Here's the pitch from Ryan. Well, able to get a piece of a slider and foul it out of play behind the plate. Still a full count. Here's the pitch. Grounded foul off the left side. That was the eighth pitch of the plate appearance. Alexander at third. Cole at second. Three-two from Ryan. That's going to be called for strike three and a fastball. And Whitcomb knew it. Big strikeout by Ryan will get the Comets out of this inning, only down by one. One run, one hit, two left in scoring position. We go to the fourth. Comets trail 1-0. There's Oklahoma City Comets Baseball, presented by Courtyard by Marriott, Oklahoma City Downtown.
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0: Top of the fourth inning, Comets trailing 1-0. First pitch to Ryan Ward is called for a strike. He's 0-for-1 of the strikeout. One run, two hits, no errors for the Space Cowboys. No runs, two hits, and no errors for the Comets. Here's the 0-1 from Gordon. That one is high. The OKC has not started a road series with a 2-0 series lead since late July of last year in Reno. Here's the pitch. Taken down and outside. Eight straight road series has begun either in a 1-1 split or the Comets down 0-2. This season, there have been three splits and 1-0-2. Here's the next pitch to Ward. It's fouled off the left side to stay alive at 1-2. Going back to last year, five straight losses in game two of a road series after they win the opener. The next pitch foul back. Overall, when winning a series opener this year, they are 2-4 in game two. That includes 0-3 on the road. In fact, they have not won game two of any road series this year, regardless of what they did in the opener. Here's the 1-2. Breaking ball a little bit outside. Toward Sawinski Fitzgerald here in the fourth inning. This is the inning where the Comets broke out last night. Two balls, two strikes to Ward. Here's the pitch from Gordon. Breaking ball, grounded the left side. A step to the right for Whitcomb, who will field and throw to first for the out. Gordon's retired the leadoff man every inning. Comets have actually only gotten the leadoff man on once this series so far. It was in the ninth inning last night. Jack Sawinski, the batter, a walk in the second. Comets down 1-0 in the fourth. Nelson will play in at third. Here's the first pitch from Gordon. Called for a strike. On the other hand, the Space Cowboys, they haven't lost a series opener this year. They've gone just 1-5 in game two. It includes losses in each of the last five times. The pitch called for a strike. They still have not won a home series opener after losing last night. O-2 to Sawinski. Breaking ball is popped up left side. Nelson in fair territory. Shallow left. They'll make the catch. 7 of 8 now retired by Gordon. Who, like usual, Comets just cannot get anything going against. Doesn't matter who's in the Comets lineup. Doesn't matter who's playing behind Gordon. Doesn't matter who's in the Sugarland lineup. Just can't do it. Like Jonathan Diaz of Tacoma. Just, you would think once is the pitch fouled back. And you're not even looking for like, oh, score 6 or 7 against him. I mean, like 3 runs, maybe. Ryan Fitzgerald, a single in the second. Bloop single to shallow left. Counting nothing and one. Here's the pitch from Gordon. Fastball a little bit low. One from Gordon. Breaking ball down and outside. Colton Gordon did not play in this past year's World Baseball Classic, but he did play for Team Israel in 2023. 1-1. Here's his pitch. It's jammed. Little flare left center field. It's going to drop in again. Now Ryan Fitzgerald has some good batted ball fortune on his side tonight. Second bloop single the game. He'll be on with 2 out for Noah Miller. It's 1-0 Sugarland in the fourth. Miller a broken back ground out in the second. Switch hitter batting right. Pitch to Miller. Swing and a miss for strike one. And for Gordon, this is time with Sugarland. The offenses do tend to be a bit better second time through the order, but it's not necessarily been the case tonight. Here's the pitch. Curveball high and outside. Gordon's 6'2", 210 pounds. He's 27. He'll be 28 in a few weeks. He'll be 28 in December. Here's the next pitch. Breaking ball for a strike. 1-2 to Miller. Miller asks for his batter timeout. Runner on, 2 out. Comets down 1-0 in the fourth. Trouble with another left-handed starting pitcher. Gordon will step and throw to first. Fitzgerald was taken off the relay to second in time, and that'll end the inning. Well, Fitzgerald picked off and caught stealing to end the fourth. No runs, a hit, nobody left. Ahead of the bottom of the inning, 1-0 Space Cowboys is Oklahoma City Comets Baseball, presented by Courtyard by Marriott, Oklahoma City downtown.
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0: Out of the fourth inning, Comets down 1-0. James Nelson, Colin Price, Kellen Strom do up. Nelson 0-1 with a strikeout. He bats right. Here's the first pitch from Ryan. Sinker called for a strike. Garrett McDaniels, two-thirds of an inning, one run, one hit, two walks, no strikeouts, 20 pitches, eight strikes. 0-1 to Nelson. Here's the pitch from Ryan. Gets the outside corner with another sinker, 0-2. Price and Strom do it next. Here's the 0-2 pitch. Just outside. Final line for Ryan against Reno last Friday. Four innings. No runs or hits. A walk, two strikeouts. Face the minimum. Here's the pitch. Grounded right side. Ward has got it. He will toss it over to Ryan. He's there about a step and a half ahead of Nelson for the out. Both teams have had the leadoff man retired all four innings tonight. Base is empty for Colin Price. Uh-oh, we've got a bat dog. Not very well. Hopefully no one hurts their knee like Kendall George of Tulsa. Colin Price at the plate. Walked his first time up. First pitch from Ryan. Slider for a strike. So Ryan entered last game in the fourth inning. And here are the runners at the corners. Nobody out. Gave up, allowed a run to score on a ground out. Here's the pitch. Hard ground ball. Backhanded stop made by Fitzgerald. He'll fire to first in plenty of time. Nice play by Fitzgerald at third. There's two down. They faced 11-12 overall as Muffin does a little bit better this time. Brings up Kellen Strom. Retired nine straight to begin his outing. Completed three different innings on just seven pitches. As pitch to Strom is down. Strom lined out to right center his first time up. Here's the 1-0. Popped up right side, fouling out of play. 1-1 from Ryan. Slider for a strike. 1-0 Sugarland in the bottom of the fourth. Comets looking for a 1-2-3 inning. Strom will ask for his batter timeout. Here's the 2-2. Inside and hit him. And again, it's the 1-2-3 innings. It's just like an allergy right now. Strom shaking up. The athletic training staff will come out. Inning's going to continue for Tommy Sacco Jr. Strom appears he's going to stay in this game. He'll head down towards first. Yeah, so again, another inning. Two men retired. Can't get the 1-2-3 inning, though. Happened three other times last night. It's the second time it's happened tonight. Sacco for one of the ground out. Switch hitter bats from the left side. First pitch from Ryan. Called for strike one. 1-0 Sugarland in the fourth. Miller shaded to the middle. There's the 0-1. Outside with a changeup. Two ground outs start of the inning before the hit batter. One ball, one strike, the count. Here's the pitch from Ryan. Grounded foul off to the right side. Dodgers will face the Rockies beginning at 9:10 Central Time, looking for a three-game sweep. Shohei Ohtani will both pitch and hit. Tomoyuki Sugano, the start for the Rockies. Alex Freeland officially recalled by the Dodgers today to replace Kike Hernandez, who goes back on the injured list. Freeland starting tonight, the pitch. Down and in. Max Muncy also returns the lineup after he had been down for a few days. After he had got hit in his wrist with a pitch. Two and two to Sacco. Here's the pitch. It's a fly ball left side. Foul territory. Going to get out of play. Still two balls, two strikes. Next pitch from Ryan. Grounded foul off to the right side off the slider. Sacco is split this year between the Space Cowboys and AA Corpus Christi. That's what he's done each of the last 3 years now. 14th round pick 2022 out of TCU. 2-2 to Sacco. Strom will take off. Pitch grounded right side, right to Ward. He'll pick it and step on first base to end the inning. No runs, no hits, one lap. We go to the fifth. Comets trail 1-0. 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
0: Top of the fifth inning, Comets trailing 1-0. Noah Miller, Chucky Robinson, Austin Gauthier due up. Miller was at the plate when Ryan Fitzgerald was picked off and caught stealing down the fourth. Miller switch hitter batting right, ground out his first time up. First pitch from Gordon is a curveball for a strike. Nelson will play in at third. Biggio a little bit in at first. Nothing in one to Miller. Here's the pitch. High and outside with a changeup. One one from Gordon. Grounded left side, two bounces to Nelson. He'll fire it over to first. Stretch by Biggio, cuts down on it in time for the out. So make it 13 of 14 innings to start the series. Leadoff batter has been retired. Base is empty for Chucky Robinson, who's 0 for 1 on the ground down. Robinson batting for the right side. 1-0 Sugar Land of the fifth inning. First pitch. Swing and a miss for strike. One at a fastball. Comets enter today, having won 5 straight on the road, as well as 9 of their last 11 on the road. And during this 5-game road win streak, they've scored at least 10 runs every game. Pitch is grounded left side. Whitcomb sliding to his left. Knocks it down. Picks it up. Throws to first for the out. First two batters of the fifth inning retired. Seven ground outs now overall by Gordon. Base is empty for Austin Gauthier. Bats from the right side. Here's the pitch. Fouled it out of play behind the plate. Fly down foul territory his first time up. Comets trail 1-0 in the fifth. So the that was Gordon's 70th pitch tonight, so still in a comfortable position. Here's the next pitch. Fouled off to the right side, 0-2. Here's the 0-2 pitch. Breaking ball in the dirt. Had a tough month for the Sugarland pitching staff. 6.99 ERA this month. Gordon trying to stabilize things. So far, so good. Curveball got him looking for strike three. Comets down in order in the fifth inning. They go to the bottom half, down 1-0. There's Oklahoma City Comets baseball presented by Courtyard by Marriott, Oklahoma City downtown.
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0: Out of the fifth inning, 1-0 Space Cowboys. Top of the order for Sugarland. Kevin Biggio is 0-1 with a ground down and a walk. He has scored the game's one run to this point. Ryan out of his windup. Here's his first pitch. Swinging a ground ball right side. Ward diving, backhanded stop. Now tries to throw from his seat, but cannot do so. That'll be a base hit for Biggio to start off the bottom of the fifth inning. First time a leadoff batter has reached for either team. Runner on for Joey Loperfido, a single and walk tonight. That's for the left side of the plate. Here's the first pitch. Low for ball one. Breaking ball clips the outside corner for strike one. One pitch. This tie with a fastball. Single the first, walk in the third for Loperfido. Misses down and away, ball three. CJ Alexander on deck. Three-one to Loperfido. He'll swing and miss at a slider. That'll be a full count. Ryan's 3-2, runner goes, pitches high for ball four. There's going to be two on with nobody out. Fourth walk by the pitching staff tonight. Loperfido on for a third time. Brings up CJ Alexander. He's 0-2. First pitch to Alexander. Swinging a line drive. That's in the right field. Another base hit. Biggio's going to stop at third. Now the bases are loaded, nobody out. Here in the fifth inning, Comets flirting with disaster. Zach Cole coming up. Already down 1-0. Cole 1-2 with an RBI single. Nailed that from the left side of the plate. Here's the first pitch from Ryan. Slider for strike one. Bijou at third. Loper Fido at second. Alexander at first. Out there halfway between first and second, about halfway between the front and back of the infield. 0-1. Missed inside with a slider. Ball and a strike, the pitch. Down and away with a changeup. In reference, how Zach Cole hit a walk-off grand slam against the Comets last year. Two balls and a strike. Here's the pitch from Ryan. Swing and a miss at a slider. Shea Whitcomb on deck, 2-2. Sugarland trying to add to a 1-0 lead in the fifth. Pitch from Ryan. Fouled it out of play behind the plate on a changeup. Still two balls, two strikes. Here's the pitch from Ryan. Slider got him looking for strike three, but it's challenged by Cole. Result of the pitch was a strike. Over half the ball gets the inner part of the zone. Big strikeout for the first out. Space Cowboys down to one challenge. Bases stay loaded for Shea Whitcomb. He's 0 for 2 tonight. That's for the right side of the plate. Infielders are double played out. Actually, both a little bit in up the middle. Here's the pitch from Ryan. Called for strike one. 1-0 Sugarland. Chance to add on with the bases loaded, one out. Fitzgerald in at third. 0-1 to Whitcomb. The pitch from Ryan. Missed outside, challenged by Robinson. Big challenge here. Could be an 0-2 count if the Comets get it overturned, and they do. Gets the outside corner. Now we're kind of lamenting the lack of challenges by Robinson back in the third inning. That is a big one. No balls, two strikes to count. Here's the pitch to Whitcomb. Swing and a miss for strike three. It's back-to-back strikeouts, and now James Nelson coming up. Robinson out to talk things over with Ryan. Three straight reach to start the inning. Now back-to-back strikeouts. Trying to keep this a one-run game. Nelson is struck out and grounded out. Nelson batting for the right side of the plate. First pitch from Ryan. Tapped it foul behind the plate, 0-1. Strike out of the second, ground out in the fourth. 1-0 Sugar Land. Bases loaded, two out for the Space Cowboys in the fifth. A one from Ryan. Slider blocked down by Robinson, 1-1. Bijou at third, Loperfido at second, Alexander at first. One ball, one strike. Here's the pitch from Ryan. Fly ball in a right field. Couple of steps back for Fitzgerald, sizing it up to his left. He'll make the catch, and what a job by Ryder Ryan. Bases loaded, no out. He gets out of it with no runs coming home. No runs, two hits, three left. We go to the sixth. Comets still down 1-0. 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
0: Out of the sixth inning, Comets down 1-0. Get a big lift from Ryan Ryan, and the bases loaded, none out, jam. First pitch to Zach Earhart, a breaking ball for ball one. And we'll see if they can finally crack the code known as Colton Gordon. Earhart 1-2 with a double. Here's the pitch. Breaking ball gets the inner edge for strike one. Five more scoreless for Gordon against Oklahoma City. Enters tonight. Or enters this inning, I should say, retiring 7-8 and 10-12. We're going to give you an update on the running career totals for Gordon against OKC. Here's the 1-1. Outside, including his five scoreless tonight. 30 1/3 innings. Three runs, two earned, 20 hits. Six walks, 24 strikeouts. The pitch, a fastball called for strike two. Two to Earhart. Curveball, line right center field, base hit. This one bounding towards the gap, cut off by Strom. Earhart's heading for second. Here comes the throw. He's going to dive in head first safely with a second double tonight. A curveball that's staying up. So Earhart's 12th double of the year, again second tonight, and has the only two extra base hits of the game to this point. Good start to the inning for the Comets, who again still down only 1-0. A rare leadoff man on for the Comets. James Tibbs, the third of the plate, he's 0-2. Left-on-left matchup with Gordon. Here's the pitch. Swing and a miss at a fastball. Strike out of the first, ground out in the third. There is some action in the Sugarland bullpen. Gordon about to throw his 80th pitch tonight. Here comes to Tibbs. popped up left side near the Comets dugout. Nelson coming over, has a play, and makes the catch. Earhart has to stay at second now. One out for Tyler Fitzgerald. Tom Cosgrove, who was just activated off the injured list today, is loosening in the Sugarland bullpen, which gives them one reliever, one lefty in their reliever, typically. But Josh Hader, the outstanding usual closer for the Astros, who's been art all year, scheduled to also pitch at some point tonight. Here's the pitch to Fitzgerald. Popped up towards shallow center. Sacco back from second will make the catch. The double followed by two pop-outs. We'll see if Ward can come through with two down. Rather vexing how this offense has been inconsistent of late. Ward is 0 for 2 with a strikeout and a ground down. And now we've got time. A clock violation against Gordon. It'll be 1-0. Struck out looking in the second. Ground out to short in the fourth. Ward is just one of his last 21. Here's the pitch. That's down now 2-0. Comets have started 0 for 6 with runners in scoring position tonight. Now the 2-0. This ball hit pretty well the deep center field. Cole going back to his left on the track is going to make the catch. Ward hit it well, but ends in the final out of the inning. Now the Comets cannot do anything with that leadoff double. There's Earhart done to even advance past second. They go to the bottom of the sixth, still down 1-0. It's Oklahoma City Comets baseball, presented by Courtyard by Marriott, Oklahoma City downtown.
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0: Out of the sixth inning, Comets still down 1-0. Colin Price leading off, batting right. Here's the pitch from Ryan, swung out, line towards left field. Sawinski on the move is going to make the catch. Ball was stung by Price, but Sawinski tracks it down, moving towards his right. There's one away in the bottom of the sixth inning.

0: 2-0 to Strom. Low ball three. Tommy Sacco on deck. Ryan's next pitch called for strike one. So in his first game off the injured list, 28 pitches, then 36 last time out. Now 51 this evening. Three, one, down and away, ball four. Ryan's second walk and the team's fifth tonight. And that'll do it for Ryan Orion. More good work by Ryan Orion, though. Baby bro Ryan River scheduled to start tomorrow night's game. So we'll have a change here. Comets down 1-0 in the sixth. It's Oklahoma City Comets Baseball presented by Courtyard by Marriott, Oklahoma City downtown.
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0: On the sixth inning, the Comets down 1-0. Left-hander Ronan Kopp, the new pitcher, will inherit a runner at first with one out. It's Kopp's 18th appearance, no record, 18 in the third innings, 23 runs, 17 hits, 20 walks, 16 strikeouts. Looked really good last series against Reno, and hopefully he's unlocked something. Base Tommy Sacco Jr. is 0 for 2. Ryan responsible for the runner on. Sacco, a switch hitter, batting right. Pair of ground outs. First pitch from Kopp. They're going to have to throw over. Now a relay to get, try and get Strom is offline. So they basically had it drawn up right, but it was not a good initial throw on either. Really, not good throws by either Kopp or Ward. Strom's getting up with a stolen base. He's at second, one out. Now they turn off and throw back to second. The throw goes into center field. We've got a dead ball and a balk on Kopp. So a stolen base in which the Comets couldn't execute. And now a balk and a runner at the third with one out. Three words, lack of execution. Infield is in the pitch. High and outside from Kopp. Yep, yeah, looking at the replay, he started slightly towards the plate before stepping off.

0: 1-0 to Sacco. Here's the pitch. Breaking ball lands for a strike. Retired all six batters he faced against Reno, struck out four of them across two different outings. Another jam. The Comets find themselves in the pitch. Down and inside. It was bases loaded, none out last inning. They got out of it. It's now runner third with one out this inning. Walk. They got a stolen base on the non-executed pickoff attempt. Here's the pitch. Inside for ball three. Biggio on deck. Three and one to Sacco. Here's the pitch. Down and away, ball four. That's number six tonight. Two on for Biggio. And pitching coach Ryan Denick going to go out and talk with Kopp. Comets down 1-0. Sugarland's been threatening most of the night. They got runners at first and third with one out. Still not too late to get in on the new ballpark access pass at Chickasaw Bricktown Ballpark. 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Biggio tonight, 1-2 with a walk. Left-on-left matchup. Middle infielders will play halfway in. Here's the pitch to Biggio. Down and in for ball one. Ground out of the first. Walked and scored in the third. Infield hit in the fifth. Here's the 1-0. Slider for a strike. Strom at third. Sacco at first. One ball and one strike to Biggio. Here's the pitch. Taken low. Two walks in the inning by the pitching staff. Three walks in the last two innings. Throw to first, a bit high. Ward goes up to get it, puts the tag on Sacco, but he's safe. Two and one to Biggio. Here's the pitch. Called for strike two with a fastball. Lo Perfido on deck. Two from Kopp. A little bit down. It's a full count. Kopp's 3-2. Runner takes off for second. Pitch is ball four. Third straight walk. The base is loaded for Lo Perfido. Lo Perfido, a single and two walks tonight. That's from the left side of the plate. First pitch from Kopp. Missing for ball one. Single to first, walks in the third and fifth. 1-0, Sugarland, bases loaded, one out. Kopp delivers home. A slider for strike one. Strom at third, Sacco at second, Biggio at first, all getting on base on walks this inning. 1-1 to Loperfido. Fouled it off, clipped Robinson. Second straight inning, bases loaded with less than two out for the Space Cowboys. Ahead of Loperfido, 1-2. Kopp delivers home. Ground ball right side. Gauthier charging. Only play is going to be at first. The throw is in time, but a run will score. Make it 2-0. Loperfido able to put it in play with two strikes. Runners at second and third with two out for C.J. Alexander. And run the church to Ryan. Alexander 1-for-3 tonight. Alexander bats left. Here's the pitch from Kopp. His tie ball one. Now 2-0. This is right after the Comets started off the top of this inning with a double and did not score. Here's the pitch from Kopp. Swing and a miss for strike one. Fastball in on the hands of Alexander. Struck out of the first, reaching a fielder's choice in the third, and singled in the fifth. Alexander asks for his batter timeout. Sacco's at third, and Biggio at second. The 1-1, swing and a miss, another fastball in on the hands. Now, Sugarland scored two runs so far tonight. Those guys who scored runs want to know how they got on base. They walked. 1-2 to Alexander with two away. The pitch from Kopp. That'll miss outside. Space Cowboys 2-10 with runners in scoring position so far. Comets have gone 0-for-7 at this point. 2-2 to Alexander. Here's the pitch from Kopp. Looked like he swung at a slider. He did. And is he going to challenge the check swing? So Robinson put the tag on Alexander. Well, now it's way too late to challenge the check swing. So that is a strikeout that will end the inning. Comets do limit the damage to one run. It comes on no hits with two left on base. We go to the seventh. Comets down 2-0. This is Oklahoma City Comets baseball presented by Courtyard by Marriott, Oklahoma City downtown.
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0: Top of the seventh inning, Comets down 2-0. They're rehabbing Josh Hader on the mound. First pitch to Jack Sawinski is strike. Hader yet to appear for the Astros this year. All-star closer. Hader been down with bicep tendonitis. Eighth total appearance of a rehab assignment. Third was Sugarland. His pitch to Sawinski, a bit outside. Jack Sawinski is 0-for-1 of the walk and a pop out. Now Hader, seven total appearances on rehab between AA and AAA, seven innings pitched, one run and four hits. Pitch to Sawinski, lifted high in the air to shallow left field. Lo Perfido camped under it, now adjusting slightly into his left to make the catch. Hader with one walk, 11 strikeouts in the rehab assignment last year with the Astros, 48 appearances, 6-2, 28-29 in save chances. 2.05 ERA in 52 and two-thirds innings, struck out 76. His opponents batted just 158. Last pitched on Sunday for Corpus Christi. Scoreless inning, no hits, no walks, a hit batter, two strikeouts. Pitch to Fitzgerald, fouled off. Ryan Fitzgerald, 2-for-2 tonight. Well, it's not too often you would say it's not a bad thing to face Josh Hader, but anyone besides Colton Gordon is a welcome sight to see for the Comets. Here's the pitch. Outside, six scoreless for Gordon, who just continues to puzzle, flummox, confound, whatever adjective you want to use, Oklahoma City throughout his career. No runs, four hits, a walk, four strikeouts, 83 pitches, 62 strikes. The pitch to Fitzgerald, swung out and missed. Fitzgerald asks for his batter timeout. .468 career major league appearances for Hader. Pitch is swung at, softly hit left side. Nelson to his left, reaches out, cannot come up with it cleanly. We'll see how the play is scored. Fitzgerald will be on with one out. 2.64 career ERA for Hader's, got 227 major league saves. 32 years old. Noah Miller at the plate, switch hitter batting right. Here's the pitch. Weak ground ball, right side. It's fielded by Biggio. He looked at second, now pivots, and he'll head to first and touch it for the second out. Runner at second, two down for Chucky Robinson. Play that allowed Fitzgerald to reach was an error on Nelson. Fourth there in the last three games for the Space Cowboys. Robinson 0-for-2 with two groundouts. Pitch swung out and missed. Eight or six time All-Star. Three-time Trevor Hoffman, National League Reliever of the Year. Made the All-Star team last year. 0-1 to Robinson. Comets down 2-0 in the seventh. Here's the pitch from Hader. Breaking ball swung out of his 0-2. Right-hander Randy Munoz warming in the Sugarland bullpen. Nothing and 2 to Robinson, the pitch. It's a fly ball deep to right field towards the corner. Is this a fair ball? It is, and it's gone. Good luck, Chuck does it again. Chucky Robinson, opposite field on an 0-2 pitch from Hader, has tied this game with a two-run homer in the seventh inning. It's Robinson's second of the year. What a turn of events for the Comets here in the seventh inning. The pitch on the way to Austin Gauthier is taken for a strike. Second home run Hader's given up on this rehab assignment. Here's the 0-1. Down and in. The appeal, the check swing didn't go. Well, we mentioned whether it's the Comets or their opponent, it has been so rare for a team to tie a game once falling behind the last few weeks. Just the second time in the last 13 games, a team that trailed at any point even tied the game. Here's the 1-1. Swinging a line drive through the middle for a base hit. Now Gauthier following suit with another two-out hit against Hader. The inning will continue for Zach Earhart. Earhart 2-for-3 with a pair of doubles tonight. The pitch is fouled back. A line out in the first, doubles in the third and sixth for Earhart. Here's the 0-1. Missed inside, ball to strike. And the Comets bullpen is right-hander Nick Frosso. Game is now tied after the Robinson two-run homer on an 0-2 pitch with two outs. Here's the 1-1. Down and inside with the breaking ball. Second go-round of the Astros organization for Hader, signed a multi-year free agent deal prior to 2024. 2-1. That swings and fouls it out of play to the right side. Hader is 18th pitch. Start with a fly up by Sawinski. Fitzgerald reached on one now, is looming to be a humongous error. Miller grounded out. Robinson, the two-run homer before Gauthier's single. Here's the throw to first base. Gauthier in safely. Two-two, swinging a ground ball left side as Whitcomb attempts to make a sliding play in the hole, cannot come up with it. That'll be Earhart's third hit tonight. Third straight two-out hit by the Comets here in the seventh inning. James Tibbs the third. Now coming up. Tips tonight 0-for-3. Tips batting left. Pitch up and in for ball one. Now the Comets trying to take the lead with two on and two out in the seventh. They have tied this game 2-2. Here's the 1-0. Foul down a play behind the plate. Starts his swing. It has been challenged by Hader. The pitch call has been challenged by Hader. And it did indeed miss high. So the Space Cowboys out of challenges. Two and one to Tibbs, the pitch. Swings foul, it straight down. Tibbs struck out of the first, grounded out in the third, popped out in the sixth. Two two. It's a high fly to left field. Loperfido, a few steps back, and he's going to make the catch to end the inning, but the Comets tie it. Two runs on three hits. There was one error and two left. 2-2 is restretched. 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
0: Bottom of the seventh inning, the Comets and the Space Cowboys tied 2-2 after Chucky Robinson's game-tying home run. Ronan Kopp remaining in the game. He'll face Zach Cole, who's 1-3 with an RBI single. Kopp's first pitch, showing bunt, cannot get it down. It's 0-1. Cole popped out of the first, RBI single at third, struck out of the fifth. Here's the 0-1. Broken back ground ball to the right side, right to Gauthier. He throws to first for the first out. Attention now, Frasso's been warming. Jay Whitcomb coming up, and Comets aren't going to make another pitching change. Now, Kopp was in there to face Cole. Gets the job done to start off the bottom of the seventh. Third mid-inning pitching change for the Comets tonight. So, trying to keep this game tied 2-2. With one away in the seventh is Oklahoma City Comets baseball, presented by Courtyard by Marriott, Oklahoma City downtown.
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0: Out of the seventh inning, Comets and the Space Cowboys tie 2-2. Comets make a pitching change with none on and one out. It's right-hander Nick Frasso. Ninth appearance, no record, nine innings, six runs, 11 hits, nine walks, 18 strikeouts. Facing Shea Whitcomb and James Nelson at the very least this inning. Catch up on the lines for both Ryder Ryan and Roman Kopp in a moment. Whitcomb 0 for 3 tonight. That's for the right side of the plate. First pitch on the way to Whitcomb. Down and away for ball one. So Ryder Ryan, two and two-thirds innings. One run, two hits, two walks, three strikeouts. He stranded his two inherited runners. Ronan Kopp, one inning pitch, no runs or hits, two walks, and a strikeout. Had his one inherited runner score. 1-0 to Whitcomb. Here's the pitch. A little high. They're going to peel the check. Swing didn't go. 2-0. Ryan, 52 pitches, 33 strikes. Kopp, 22 pitches, 11 strikes. Pitch to Whitcomb, foul back. Grounded out in the second, strikeouts in the third and fifth. Frasso's 2-1. Is high behind a three balls and a strike. He last pitched on Sunday, a scoreless inning against Reno. Struck out three of four batters and allowed one hit. 3-1 to Whitcomb. Swinging a one hopper to Gauthier. Cannot stop it. And it's going to get into center field and Whitcomb aboard. Runner on for James Nelson. Nelson's 0 for 3 tonight. Now that's just tied the game at the top of this inning. Frasso trying to keep it that way. This call the bullpen, by the way, brought to you by SoFi. Nelson batting right. Strikeout, ground out, fly out, batting right. Here's the pitch from Frasso. Swing and a miss for strike one. Gauthier shaded to the middle. Here's the pitch. Called for strike two. Next pitch to Nelson. Looked like he offered. He did at a pitch upstairs. That'll be strike three. Seven strikeout by the pitching staff. Runner remains on for Colin Price. Colin Price. Slice tonight, 0 for 2. Then on his two outs, he's hit the ball very hard both times. That's from the right side of the plate. Here's the pitch from Frasso. Down away with a slider. Walked in the second. Hard ground out to third and the fourth. Line out to left in the sixth. And a good running grab by Sawinski. Got the ear shaved in the middle. 2-2 tie. Bottom of the seventh inning. Frasso's pitch. Down away with another slider. Upstairs, Kellen Strom on deck. Three and 0 to Price. Pitch from Frasso. Called for strike one. Three balls, one strike, the pitch. Fouled off, a full count. Runner going to get a head start at first base. Tie game in the bottom of the seventh inning here in Sugar Land. Comets trying to win the first two games of the series. Munoz back up and throwing in the Sugar Land bullpen. Three-two to Price. Low ball four. Another walk. The eighth of the night. It'll move the go-ahead run into scoring position. Third straight inning, at least two have reached. Brings up Kellen Strom. It's one thing to walk him than just a pitch that was never close to a strike on 3-2. First pitch to Strom, a strike. Light out in the second, hit by a pitch in the fourth, walked and scored in the sixth. Talked about how he had so many key hits in the late innings against the Comets over the years, small with Round Rock. First year now with Sugar Land, counting nothing at one. Here's the pitch. Breaking ball, strike two. Whitcomb at second, Price at first. Comets trying to get out of this inning in a tie game. No balls, two strikes to Strom. Here's the pitch from Frasso. A little bit up and away. Fastball up to 98. One-two pitch. Missed outside. Now it is 2-2 to Strom. Frasso coming set. Here's his 2-2. It is a ball, but challenged by the Comets. And everyone's walking off the field already. And it is strike three. Whole ball got the lower outer part of the zone. Big strikeout by Frasso of Strom. We'll end the inning. Keep this game tied. No runs, a hit, two left. The Space Cowboys have left 12 on base tonight. We'll go to the eighth inning, tied up 2-2. There's Oklahoma City Comets baseball presented by Courtyard by Marriott, Oklahoma City downtown.
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0: So the eighth inning, tied up 2-2. New pitcher for the Space Cowboys, right-hander Adairy Munoz. His 16th appearance, 2-2 with one save, 5.09 ERA, 17 2/3 innings, 13 runs, 10 earned, 14 hits, 8 walks, 25 strikeouts. Some other changes for the Space Cowboys as well. Jack Winkler into the game at shortstop, and Shea Whitcomb moves from shortstop to left field. So Winkler in for Loperfido, plays 7 innings tonight. The pitch on the way to Tyler Fitzgerald, a strike. Fitzgerald's 0-3 tonight. 13-game hitting streak on the line of the moment. He ground out in the first, struck out in the third, popped out in the sixth. Here's the pitch from Munoz. A slider for a strike. Josh Hader, one inning pitch. 2 runs, both unearned. 3 hits, no walks or strikeouts. 24 pitches, 17 strikes. Nothing in 2 to Fitzgerald. Munoz delivers home. Swing and a miss at a slider. Strikes it out on 3 pitches. Fifth strikeout by the Sugarland pitching staff. One down for Ryan Ward. Flied out to the track in center field last time up. A place where center field really is just a graveyard. Ward will bat for the left side. Here's the pitch from Munoz. Down and in for ball one. And the Comets have tended to struggle in these tied late inning situations this year. 2-4 when tied after 7 innings. Here's the 1-0. It's a foul ball out of play on the left side. Here's the pitch from Munoz. Grounded to the right side. Couple of bounces towards Sacco. Fields and throws to first for the out. Overall, outscored by nearly or over 30 runs from the seventh inning on this year. Two away for Jack Sawinski. First pitch to Sawinski is taken up and away. He's 0-2 with a walk. 2-2 in the eighth inning. None on and two out for the Comets. Next pitch from Munoz. And this is outside 2-0. And the Comets bullpen is right-hander Chase McDermott. pitch. That was outside and 3-0. Trying to get on for Ryan Fitzgerald. Munoz with a pitch. Called for a strike. Three-one to Sawinski. He'll swing and miss it, a slider. And now it is a full count. Bottom of the eighth for the Space Cowboys. It's Sacco, Biggio, and Winkler due up. 3-2 to Sawinski. Rocket but foul off to the right side. Last game for Munoz Sunday, scoreless inning in Sacramento. No hits, a walk, and no strikeouts. His pitch to Sawinski. And it's called for strike three. Now battles back from 3-0 to strike him out. Cottage down in order in the eighth. Remains 2-2. There's Oklahoma City Cottage Baseball presented by Courtyard by Marriott, Oklahoma City downtown.
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0: On the eighth inning, Comets and the Space Cowboys tied up 2-2. Chase McDermott on to pitch for OKC. Tommy Sacco Jr. to lead off. He'll be followed by Kevin Biggio and Jack Winkler. Sacco, a switch hitter, Manning from the left side. First pitch from McDermott. Breaking ball, strike one. Out of the stretch with nobody on base. The pitch from McDermott. Breaking ball, got a piece, fouled it off. Chase McDermott, 11th appearance, 0-1, one save. 11 innings pitch, 6 runs, 4 earned, just 5 hits, 9 walks, 22 strikeouts. Struck out all 3 batters he faced on Sunday against Reno. 0-2 to Sacco. Hits a line drive, right field, base hit. This one is bouncing towards the track, cut off by Fitzgerald. Throw towards second, not in time. It's a double on an 0-2 pitch to start the inning. I think that was a pitch that was supposed to be further down and in. Didn't get there. And again, the Comets are in a pickle. They have been fighting traffic all night long. And the go-ahead run at second with nobody out for Kevin Biggio. That's from the left side. Here's the pitch from McDermott. Down and in for ball one. Nick Frasso, two-thirds of an inning, no runs, a hit, a walk, and a pair of strikeouts through 19 pitches. 1-0 to Biggio. Here's the pitch. It's a soft liner over a leaping Fitzgerald in a left field. Sacco being waved home. He's going to score without a throw just like that. Sugarland has taken the lead. Back-to-back hits against McDermott to start off the eighth. And Sugarland in front at 3-2. Biggio's second hit of the night, on base for the fourth time, up to 20 RBI. Jack Winkler, the batter. First at bat for Winkler tonight, who bats right. Pitch for McDermott. Breaking ball called for a strike. Winkler hitting .210, four homers, 21 RBI. 0 for 3 last night. Here's the pitch. Outside. Now the Space Cowboys back in front. Start off this inning with a double and a single. McDermott's 1-1. Foul out of play to the right side. Talked about it just in these games, and of course this game is not over. But in these games, it just seems like it has been very hard for the Comets bullpen to get zeros. The ones that are tied late is the pitch fouled back. Enter tonight with 8 of their 22 losses in games tied or they led after 7 innings. One and two to Winkler. Pitch from McDermott. Outside. In the Space Cowboys bullpen is right-hander Jaden Murray. 2-2 to Winkler. Breaking ball. This is a rocket towards deep left field, and it is gone. It is above the scoreboard, off the safety fence, and a two-run homer, and things have completely fallen apart here in the bottom of the eighth inning. Three straight hits, two on two strike counts, Winkler's fifth home run of the year. Comets had given up three runs total in the first 16 innings of the series, and now they give up three without an out being made in the eighth. C.J. Alexander, the batter, in from the left side, the pitch. Couldn't hold his swing. It's 0-1. 1-for-4 tonight. First home run McDermott has allowed this year. Broken back ground ball hit to the right side. Ward will pick it up and take it himself. Zach Cole, the batter, 1-4 with an RBI single. The Comets have given up three runs here in the bottom of the eighth inning and now trail 5-2. Cole batting for the left side. Here's the pitch from McDermott. Now that'll play the left. Cole, 1-4 with an RBI single. Here's the 0-1. Now that'll play the left side. Nothing and two to Cole the pitch. Now that'll play with a fastball. No two for McDermott. Breaking ball missed down. Pitching very well of late. Having a tough night tonight. In a spot where the Comets needed a zero, the pitch lifted high in the air to the right side of the infield. Gauthier calling off Ward. He'll make the catch for the second out of the inning. It's up Shea Whitcomb. Whitcomb will bat right. Here's the pitch from McDermott. Slider for strike one. Grounded out in the second. Strikeouts in the third and fifth. And a single the seventh. Sugarland's taking a 5-2 lead in the bottom of the eighth inning. Here's the pitch. Down and away. One-one. That one is high. Two-one to Whitcomb. It's a cutter over for a strike. And the sitting start a double single home run. Comets in the top of the ninth inning. I'll have Ryan Fitzgerald, Noah Miller, Chucky Robinson do up. Here's the pitch. Fastball called for strike three. Ends the inning, but not before the Space Cowboys score three runs on three hits. Again, a double on an 0-2 pitch, a two-run homer, and a two-strike count. And the Comets down 5-2, moving to the ninth. As Oklahoma City Comets baseball presented by Courtyard by Marriott, Oklahoma City downtown.
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9: Debe ser mayor de 18 años. 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
0: Top of the ninth inning, Comets down 5-2 after a three-run bottom of the eighth inning by Sugarland. And it'll be right-hander Jaden Murray on the mound for

challengers left. And it did miss inside. Comets have gone 3-3 tonight. Rodery Munoz, a 1-2-3, top of the eighth with two strikeouts as Fitzgerald tries to get a bunt down. It is fouled back instead, now 1-2. Yeah, we mentioned all the trouble, for whatever rhyme or reason, taking a 2-0 series lead in a road series. And the Comets in danger here tonight. Here's the 1-2 from Murray. Swing and a miss for strike three. Noah Miller at the plate. He's 0-for-3 with three ground outs. First pitch from Miller. And it's fouled off. Got a piece of his foot. Murray has also spent time up with Houston. Total of seven games with the Astros. Most recently optioned to Houston on May 21st. Miller's still a bit shaken up. Pitch is swung out and missed. And now it's 0-2 to Miller. Ground outs to third. And the second and fifth. Ground out to first in the seventh. There's the 0-2. Foul down a play to the left side. Well, the Dodgers currently leading the Rockies 2-0. That's the good news. The bad news is Teoscar Hernandez had to leave the game. Left hamstring injury. Pitches outside. Another day, another injury. Here's the pitch. Down and outside, and now 2-2 to Miller. Two. Inside, it'll be a full count. Chucky Robinson on deck had the game-tying home run of the seventh inning. Here's the 3-2. Swinging a line drive into left center, a base hit. Well, Miller, good at bat there. Collects a one-out single. Puts a runner on for Robinson. Robinson, 1-3, had that two-run homer against Hader in the seventh. First pitch from Murray called for a strike. Comets trail 5-2 in the ninth inning. Nothing and one to Robinson, the pitch. Swing and a miss. They have not lost a game by more than one run. It was 2 weeks ago tonight last time that happened. No balls, two strikes to Robinson. Here's the pitch from Murray. Fouled out of play behind the plate.
5 of their last 6 losses.

0: by one or two runs, but down by three in the ninth tonight. Murray's 0-2 is popped up. Right side foul territory. Biggio going back. Strom coming over. It's out of play. Austin Gauthier on deck. Oh, two. Swings and got a piece. Fouled it off. Caught Price behind the plate. Mentioned the Dodgers on top of the Rockies at the moment. 2-0. Home runs by Shohei Ohtani and Freddie Freeman in the first inning. As Ohtani's second straight game in which he also pitches, hits a leadoff home run. Ninth home run overall this year. Freeman hits his seventh. And now we've got time called. Here's the 0-2. Missed a bit high for ball one. Ball and two strikes to Robinson. The next pitch. Down and away. He's worked it even. Round Rock comes from behind to beat Salt Lake tonight, 5-4. They're down 4-1. Score two in the fifth, two in the eighth. Here's the 2-2. Down and away, ball three. That was three straight outside the zone by Murray. Ninth pitch of the plate appearance coming up. Round Rock tonight, Jonah Bride hitting home run number five for Salt Lake. Jamer Candelario's fourth. Josh Lowe is first and getting sent down. 3-2 to Robinson. Pitch from Murray. That is high for ball four. Took four straight pitches after he was down 0-2. And the tying run will come to the plate in Gauthier. And first we'll have a mound visit coming up from Sugarland pitching coach Sean Buchanan. Comets down 5-2 in the ninth inning. We have the tying run at the plate. Now after a strikeout of Fitzgerald, got ahead of Miller. Miller fought hard and ended up with a single. On the seventh pitch of his plate appearance, got ahead of Robinson again, 0-2, and then eventually walked him on nine pitches. Gauthier's 1-for-3 tonight. That's for the right side of the plate. First pitch to Gauthier. He'll swing, set it foul off to the right. Fly down in the third, struck out of the fifth, single in the seventh. Oh, and one to Gauthier. Next pitch from Murray. Swing and a miss through a fastball, 0-2. No balls, two strikes to Gauthier. Murray delivers home. Swing and a miss for strike three. Time remains in the plate for Zach Earhart, who's 3-for-4 tonight. In from the right side of the plate. First pitch from Murray. It's a slider for a strike. Line out in the first inning. Doubles in the third and sixth, and a single is seventh. Tying run remains in the plate with two down. 5-2 the score. Here's the pitch. That's high. Miller remains at second, Robinson at first. Both had great plate appearances to both get on base. Or Murray rebounded with a strikeout on three pitches of Gauthier. Here's the 1-1. Fouled it off, and now it's 1-2 to Earhart. That was the 26th pitch of the inning by Murray. One ball, two strikes. James Tibbs, the third on deck. Murray's 1-2. Fouled it out of play to the right side. Space Cowboys, one run each in the first, or the third and the sixth. Comets get two in the seventh before Sugar Land breaks the tie with three in the bottom of the eighth. Now they're trying to hang on. Ball and two strikes to Earhart. Pitch from Murray. Swinging a line drive, left field, base hit. This one down in the left center. That's going to score Miller on Zach Earhart's fourth hit tonight. So now it makes it 5-3. It's going to give James Tibbs the third a chance. What a night for Earhart, who's now 4-5, 33rd RBI of the year. The third battering inning to reach with two strikes. Great job by OKC here in the ninth inning against Murray. Even if they don't complete the comeback, Tibbs will bat for the left side. First pitch to Tibbs. High and away, ball one. Well, the tying runs on. Two away in the ninth. Comets have pulled within 5-3. Ryan Mills starts to throw in the Comets bullpen. Lefty Tom Cosgrove. For Sugarland. 1-0 to Tibbs, who's 0-for-4. Next pitch from Murray. Swings and fouls it back. 1-1. Strike out of the first, ground out in the third, pop out of the sixth, fly out in the seventh. Came into tonight a hot hitter. Two on, two out in the ninth inning, down by two. Murray's next pitch. Gets the inner part of the plate for strike two. Can the Comets come through again with two strikes here in the ninth inning? Robinson at second, Earhart at first. Earhart can move if Tibbs can find a gap. 1-2 from Murray. He is taking for a ball. The Space Cowboys want a challenge. They cannot. It was outside anyway. Now 2-2 to Tibbs. Murray comes set. Here's the pitch. Swing and a miss for strike three. We'll end the game. Comets fight in the ninth, but ultimately will fall 5-3 here in Sugar Land. And again, just cannot get over that hump to take a 2-0 series lead on the road. So 5-3 the final as the Space Cowboys have that three-run bottom of the eighth inning to break the tie. They're able to hang on and win as this game of their series is even at one game apiece through two here at Constellation Field. Back with the post-game report. It's Oklahoma City Comets Baseball presented by Courtyard by Marriott, Oklahoma City downtown.
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5: It's time for the postgame report. 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
0: Now, the Comets now have 23 losses on the year, and there's still six games above 500. Of those 23 losses, though, nine have been in games that were tied or they led after seven innings. Again, it's just one of those things where it's like, gosh, it's tied late and just cannot seem to get over the hump in those games. As Sugarland would break a tie with three runs at the bottom of the eighth inning, fight off a Comets rally the ninth, and hang on for a 5-3 win over OKC. Five runs, eight hits, and one error for Sugarland. They leave 12 on base. The Comets, three runs, nine hits, no errors. They'll end up leaving eight on base. Not exactly a banner night for either team with runners in scoring position. For the Comets, 2-for-12. Space Cowboys, 3-for-13. Winning pitcher will be Ronnery Munoz. 1-2-3, top of the eighth inning. He goes to 3-2. Chase McDermott, who had been throwing the heck out of the ball, had a bad eighth inning. Gives up three runs, three hits, including a two-run homer. He drops to 0-2. And Jaden Murray had a really labor, but does get his fourth save of the year through 33 pitches there in the ninth inning. Time of the game was 2 hours and 56 minutes, 2,556. The attendance with the win, the Space Cowboys 23-30. Comets are now 29-23. And again, they still haven't won game two of a road series all year. They have lost six straight in game two on the road after winning game one. And now this year, just 2-5 in game two after they win a series opener, including 0-4 on the road. Recapping tonight, both teams had some chances early. Comets with two on and one out in the second, unable to score. Then got a one-out double by Zach Earhart in the third, but he was left at third. In the bottom of the third inning, Sugarland gets a two-out, two-strike RBI single by Zach Cole. Then Ryder Ryan would come in. He struck out Shea Whitcomb to leave runners at second and third. So the Comets down 1-0. Space Cowboys bases loaded, none out in the fifth inning. But Ryan gets two strikeouts and a flyout to keep the Comets only down 1-0. Comets in the top of the sixth. It was a leadoff double by Zach Earhart, but he doesn't even advance past second base. As OKC still down 1-0 at that point, becomes 2-0 in the bottom of the sixth inning with an RBI ground out with the bases loaded by Joey Loperfido. In the top of the seventh inning, Comets had a runner on with two out and the count 0-2 to Chucky Robinson against the rehabbing six-time All-Star Josh Hader. And Robinson goes opposite field with a home run to tie the game at 2-2. Comets would then notch a couple of other hits to potentially take the lead before Tibbs flying out. Space Cowboys left two on in the bottom of the seventh inning, still tied in the bottom of the eighth. Count was 0-2 to Tommy Sacco Jr., who doubles. Then an RBI single by Kevin Biggio, and then Jack Winkler in a two-strike count hits a two-run homer. as the Space Cowboys make it a 5-2 lead. Comets in the ninth inning. And long at bats by both Noah Miller and Chucky Robinson, who both started down 0-2. But Miller singled, Robinson walked. And with two outs, Zach Earhart in another two-strike count, an RBI single. That would score Miller and pull the Comets within 5-3 with the tying runs on base. But James Tibbs, the third, struck out. And Sugarland hangs on for the 5-3 win. Take a break and take a look around the rest of the PCL and Dodgers organization. 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
0: Comets fall in Sugarland by a final score of 5-3. Let's take a look around the rest of the PCL. Round Rock comes back to beat Salt Lake 5-4. They're down 3-0 in the first, 4-1 heading into the bottom of the fifth, but they scored two in the fifth, two in the eighth, and win it 5-4. Jonah Bride hitting home run number 5 of the season for Round Rock for Salt Lake. Jamer Candelario, his fourth. That was an early three-run homer. Josh Lowe hitting his first. Winning pitcher Michelle Otañez is now 4-1. Brady Chobin takes the loss. He's 1-1. Saved to Emiliano Teodo with his second. Other game still in progress. It's El Paso leading in Albuquerque 8-4 in the ninth inning. El Paso home runs by Nick Solak is 6th, Nick Schnell is 8th, and for Albuquerque, Kyle McCann off the injured list hits his first of the season. Las Vegas playing in Tacoma in the bottom of the ninth inning. They've got a 4-1 lead. So Las Vegas trying to win the first two games of that road series. No home runs at Cheney Stadium to this point tonight. Strong start from Cade Morris of Las Vegas. One run, five hits with four strikeouts in seven innings. Sacramento leading in Reno. It is 8-7 in the bottom of the seventh inning at Greater Nevada Field, as Reno had an early lead in that game. As we try and vamp while the page refreshes here. So it's 8-5. We do know that, with Sacramento ahead of Reno in the seventh inning. Reno led that game 4-0 early on, but have been outscored 8-1 since. A two-homer night by Brett Kavanaugh of Sacramento. He's up to 4 of the year. Turner Hill hits his first. No home runs on the Reno side this evening. Los Angeles Dodgers at home against the Rockies, leading 2-1. That game is in the bottom of the fourth. Home runs by Shohei Ohtani and Freddie Freeman. Ohtani also pitching tonight. It has been four hitless innings, but he has given up one run because he has walked three and also struck out five. He has thrown 70 pitches in those four innings. Teoscar Hernandez had to leave the game with a hamstring injury, another injury that could very well affect the Oklahoma City roster. In the minor league system, Double-A Tulsa rained out at home against Northwest Arkansas. They are scheduled to play a doubleheader tomorrow. IA Great Lakes getting edged in Dayton by a final count of 3-2 tonight. Single A Ontario is currently trailing at home 9-0 in the fourth against Visalia. We'll be back with a look at tonight's play of the game and a preview of tomorrow. 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
0: Comets falling in Sugar Land, 5-3, the final score. Time for the play of the game. We go back to the seventh inning with the Comets trailing 2-0 at the time. Runner on, two out. The count was 0-2 with Chucky Robinson facing six-time All-Star Josh Hader on a rehab assignment. 0-2 to Robinson, the pitch. It's a fly ball deep to right field towards the corner. Is this a fair ball? It is, and it's gone! Good luck, Chuck does it again. Chucky Robinson, opposite field on an 0-2 pitch from Hader, has tied this game with a two-run homer in the seventh inning. It's Robinson's second of the year. And that was tonight's play of the game. See if the Comets can bounce back tomorrow night and regain the edge of the series. They'll give the ball to River Ryan, who's looked excellent in his two starts off the injured list, allowing one run over his first nine innings off the IL. Takes on right-hander Ethan Pecco of Salt Lake. 7:05, the first pitch here from Constellation Field. We're on the air at 6:50 here on 1340 The Game, 1340thegame.com or the iHeartRadio app. Comets falling in Sugarland tonight, 5-3. The final score, 5 runs, 8 hits, 1 error for Sugarland, 3 runs, 9 hits, no errors for OKC. Winning pitcher Ronnery Munoz is 3-2. Lost to Chase McDermott, he's 0-2. Jane Murray is 4th save with the win. The Space Cowboys 23-30. Comets 29-23. I want to thank our producer and engineer. That is Jeff Gaddy back in our Oklahoma City studios. Alex Reben saying goodnight from Constellation Field in Sugarland. 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

0: text a lot during the live broadcast. However, people are much nicer on the other social media platforms. So if you would like to follow the show, if you're not on X and you're on the other big platforms, you can go to Instagram, Ben Maller on Fox. There's Maller monologue clips that pop up there.
1: Thank God
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0: Facebook, Ben Maller Show. Make sure to follow those pages. And that's Ben Maller on Fox on Instagram. And also Ben Maller Show on Facebook. We thank you in advance. Back to it. All right, back to it. Play of the day. And let's go to Dodger Stadium. It's got some corporate name, but they don't pay me to say it. So it's just Dodger Stadium to me. And let's see, some guy named Ohtani. What did he do? Let's see if we can find out what he did here.
2: Here's a 1-1 from Sugano. Ohtani hammers it to dead center. This ball heading back. It is gone. A home run. A leadoff home run, the 28th of his career. Ohtani makes it 1-0. Shohei Ohtani knows how to bring the fans to their feet.
0: AM 570, Dodger Radio, Ohtani, the home run. 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Time now for the Who Am I game, and it's all tied together. It's the magic of radio, so the Dodgers, Shohei Ohtani, becoming the first pitcher with a homer and no hits allowed in his first five innings of a game since me. Who am I? That is the question. What is the answer? And let's see, does anyone in the Maller militia know the answer? Page down here, page down. Let's see here. Dr. Seuss, guessed by Alf, the alien opiner. Very funny, good art. John F. Kennedy from Femi. The Uber Eats driver, B. Arthur from Rob the Goatman, Jerry in Rhode Island's going with Babe Ruth as her answer. Rockies legend Mike Hampton from Milkman Mike in Colorado. Here's a great name, Billy Joe Robidoux from Mr. Nice Guy. Can't read that. Cal Ripken from Scrooge. Walter McCarthy, or McCarty rather, from Shannon Moy. What say you, Lorraine? Up.
3: Bart Simpson, duh.
0: No, it's Madison Bumgarner, the Giants, back way back in 2017. 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
18: I-35 and northbound as you approach Southeast 44th Street, working in accident. Traffic is stacked up from around 19th Street, over a 10-minute delay through that stretch. I'm Dan Miles with a look at your Oklahoma City traffic.
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1: 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I don't care what category.
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1: Shai Gilgeous, the rest of his career, when his career is over, will probably look back and say, yeah, but I hate that we do it. But he was a guy who was always flopping. He was a guy who was always, searching for fouls. Instead of giving him credit for being, right now, a two-time MVP and favored to win another championship.
0: Broadcasting from the Man Cave.
1: It's unfortunate.
0: This is Dan Patrick.
1: It's hour two on this Thursday. 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We're fully

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8: There was a murder in Central Ohio that many people still don't want to talk about. The man who committed that crime once sat on death row, but now he's on the run. His name is Lester Eubanks. Lester didn't tunnel out of prison or scale a stone wall. On a December morning in 1973, he and a small group of inmates were granted permission to walk outside prison walls. His handcuffs were taken off. He changed into civilian clothing, and he and three others were driven to a local mall. They were told they could wander the stores and were asked to return to a designated meeting spot. Hours later, all the inmates came back, except Lester Eubanks, and he hasn't been seen since.
9: He had a full plan. The guy had a plan.
10: I was just astounded that this could actually happen.
8: There were many years when it seemed like no one was even looking for Lester. But recently, his whereabouts have become the focus of the U.S. Marshals Service, the federal agents who track fugitives. The case is testing the marshals.
11: Those 9 lives are running out, and we're going to catch up with Lester.
8: And is being urged on by those hurt most by Lester's crime.
12: He's had enough free time. He confessed to the crime, and his time is up.
8: I'm Sunny Hostin with ABC News. Over the past year, a team from the ABC News investigative unit joined the search for Lester Eubanks. They uncovered new leads, possible sightings, and at every turn found resistance from those who want Lester Eubanks to be forgotten. What they've uncovered is a case that's about more than murder. It's about family loyalty, a life on the run, and a first-hand look at how the U.S. Marshals are trying to solve one of the oldest fugitive cases in American history. Now, they may be closer than ever. From ABC News.
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16: 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He pitched 7 scoreless innings. The Phillies blanked the Padres. And he has now extended his streak of scoreless innings to 44 2/3. That breaks the franchise record set in 1911.

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1: News out of the NBA as the Board of Governors has passed new anti-tanking rules that expanded the draft lottery from 14 to 16 teams, a regulation zone where the bottom three teams get penalized with lessened chances for the number one pick and flattened odds. Teams cannot have

0: Oh, snap. You don't know nothing about this one. Rob Parker.
1: Oklahoma City Comets baseball is on the air.
2: Swings, and this ball is hit high and deep to right. Perlaza back at the wall. Move over Jason Hart. Oklahoma City's got a new all-time home run leader. Ryan Ward, 61st in his Oklahoma City career.
1: It's time for the Oklahoma City Comets On Deck Show. An in-depth look to get you ready for today's game.
2: Swing and a miss for strike three. It's number 13 in six perfect innings. What a day for Emmett Sheehan here in Sacramento.
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3: 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Producer and engineer in our 1340 studios tonight is Jeff Gaddy. The Oklahoma City Comets, AAA affiliate of the Los Angeles Dodgers, meet the Sugarland Space Cowboys, the AAA affiliate of the Houston Astros. The Comets are 29-23, the Space Cowboys 23-30. Teams have split the first two games of this six-game series. Right-hander River Ryan will make his fifth overall start of the year. In his two games since his return off the injured list, he's allowed just one run and four hits over nine innings while striking out 11. Right-hander Ethan Pecco on the mound for Sugarland tonight. Our first pitch coming up at 7:05. Here on the On Deck Show, we'll take a look back at last night. It was Sugarland breaking a tie in the bottom of the eighth inning and going on to win 5-3. We'll continue to hear from Tyler Fitzgerald, and we get ready for today with the starting lineups. So yesterday, it was Sugarland getting a win, 5-3 the final score. Comets leaving runners at second and third in the second, then got a one-out double in the third, but Zach Earhart was left stranded at third. In the third inning, Sugarland gets a two-out RBI single by Zach Cole to make it 1-0. Top of the sixth, Earhart in his second double of the game. It was a leadoff double, but he didn't advance past second base. Sugarland adds a run at the bottom of the inning with an RBI ground out by Joey Loperfido. Comets down 2-0 in the seventh and having to face the rehabbing six-time All-Star Josh Hader on the mound. But it was no task tough enough for Chucky Robinson, facing Hader with a runner on and two out. Nothing and two to Robinson, the pitch. It's a fly ball deep to right field towards the corner. Is this a fair ball? It is, and it's gone! Good luck, Chuck does it again. Chucky Robinson, opposite field on an 0-2 pitch from Hader, has tied this game with a two-run homer in the seventh inning. It's Robinson's second of the year. And the Comets would put two on with a chance to take the lead, but unable to get over the top. In the bottom of the eighth inning, still tied. Inning starts with double RBI single, two-run homer by Jack Winkler, as the Space Cowboys scored three runs in a flash to take the lead at 5-2 in the top of the ninth. Zach Earhart collected his fourth hit of the game. It was an RBI single with two outs, and it put the tying runs on. But Sugarland's Jaden Murray struck out James Sibbs the third to end the game, and Sugarland wins it 5-3. Five runs, eight hits, one error, and 12 left on for the Space Cowboys. Three runs, nine hits, no errors, and eight left on for the Comets. Reliever Randy Munoz gets the win to go to 3-2. Chase McDermott, the loss, he goes 0-2. And Murray picks up his fourth save of the season. Time of the game, 2 hours, 56 minutes in front of 2,556. When we come back, we'll hear from Tyler Fitzgerald. This is Oklahoma City Comets baseball presented by Courtyard by Marriott, Oklahoma City downtown.
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0: drove out to Salt Lake City. You know, we were thinking, you know, if I didn't get called up yet, and it was mid-September, so I was like, all right, it's not happening this year. I was 2 for 2 with 2 stolen bases, and then next thing you know, I'm coming into the dugout after scoring a run, and Brundy said, hey, I'm putting so-and-so in. And I was like, what do you mean? He's like, you're going to the big leagues tomorrow. You're playing in L.A. And it was weird. He gave me the day off right before that, and I was kind of wondering, like, why am I getting a day off, you know, like this last week of the season. But he knew something I didn't at the time, and he was just trying to get me ready mentally and physically for that last stretch there. So Dave Brundage is awesome, and I'll definitely miss him.
1: Dad briefly played in the major leagues and an older brother who played pro ball as well. What were some of the biggest ways that those two have influenced you, whether it was playing growing up or really even still here in your pro career today?
0: Yeah, I mean, I give them all the credit. You know, growing up, I watched my brother and I learned everything good and bad that he did. And then my dad was just the best coach I could ask for growing up. You know, he was the coach of all my travel ball teams, and he helped so many kids around our area in Illinois, but especially myself, just having a dad that played professional baseball, getting to teach me the swing. And, you know, he taught me about failure before I was even failing in the sport. So I felt like I had an upper hand going into college and pro ball about, like, what to expect and just the day in life of professional baseball. You know, it's really been an advantage for me.
1: Last one for you. We've had a lot of good players, specifically in Oklahoma City, come through who went to the University of Louisville, like yourself, Will Smith, Dalton Rushing, Devin Mann, had Kyle Funkhauser last year. There's probably a few that I'm forgetting. But tell us why you ended up going there. What was it that attracted to you, and the biggest thing you got out of your time going to that school there?
0: Yeah, they matured me when I was there. You know, I went in as a little scrawny freshman and you know, came out a man, I feel like. You know, it was my first time ever going to a place and not being the best player, you know, so it was a transitional period for me. And Dan McDonald does such a great job of, you know, mentally and physically getting you ready to play professional baseball, and that's where I think a lot of my toughness comes from. That's where the grit and all the things that people don't realize about baseball, you know, being playing every single day, you got to have some kind of mental advantage over the opponent. And I think I learned a lot of that in college.
1: And that is Ryan Fitzgerald when we come back, or Tyler Fitzgerald, excuse me. When we come back, we'll have the first pitch, or excuse me, we'll have the starting lineups here from Constellation Field as Oklahoma City Comets on deck, presented by Courtyard by Marriott, Oklahoma City downtown.
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4: 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Me, Bun, Schwab Dog. Me, Bun, Schwab Dog.
3: 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Now get out there and get yourself the best dang hot dog that ever existed.
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6: You know that moment when the price you booked is not the price you pay? Yeah, hard pass. At Ocana, there are no resort fees. Cheers to that. No sneaky fine print. No mystery charges. No budgeting gymnastics before checkout. Not at Ocana. Not now, not ever. From the water park to dining, nightlife, and entertainment, there's plenty to explore. No resort fees. Cheers to that. Book at OconaResort.com.
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5: This is OKC Comets Baseball, brought to you by Courtyard by Marriott, Oklahoma City, downtown on 1340 The Game.
8: Here today's starting lineups for the visiting Oklahoma City Comets, leading off in right.